0: But you're just a boy.
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1: We're going to be checking into the Curio Rat Line pretty soon. Kieran Bartlett, who was our special guest on the show yesterday, sent us three. We're going to hear one more from him, I think, this morning. And of course, if you would like to get involved.
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0: K-pop Demon Hunters and Golden on the Q Radio Breakfast Show. Good morning. So how's your week been? Any big plans for the weekend? Let us know. What's giving you the Friday feels? Anything nice going on? Anybody getting married? Any sports?
1: Yes, true. Actually, still quite a lot of weddings going on. Let us know the biz.
0: Get in touch with the show. 07702 687 001. 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
1: 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We've got the Friday morning mashup of all the good stuff. 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
14: From the Q Radio newsroom at 7 o'clock, I'm Jane Veitch and these are your top stories this morning. The lead up to the sentencing of former DUP leader Geoffrey Donaldson on sex convictions begins later today. He'll appear before Newry Crown Court for the first time since he was sent to McGarry Jail on remand in June. At midday, the court will hear submissions from the prosecution and defence teams. The judge has said he will decide next month how long Donaldson will serve. And a decision on whether or not a Drumcree parade by the Orange Order in Portadown is to be rerouted may be announced later today. The Parades Commission has been deliberating since Wednesday on whether it should be allowed along the mainly nationalist Garvahi Road. The march is taking place on Sunday. A woman has died following a three-vehicle crash in Lisburn at the weekend. Karen Stewart, in her 40s from Portadown, was driving one of the cars involved in the accident at Crewe Park Road on Saturday. She was one of five people, including a child, taken to hospital from the scene. A man arrested on Wednesday in connection with the murder of Robert Lawler in North Belfast in 2020 has been charged. The 41-year-old was detained in Liverpool. He's due in court in Belfast today. Mr. Lawler was shot outside a house in Etna Drive in April 2020. Secretary of State Chris Bryant has told the Stormont executive there is no more money coming from Westminster coffers. The amount stands at $1.5 billion over the next 3 years, but departments have been operating without set budgets while they tried to squeeze more money from the Exchequer. Local politicians on all sides say more revenue is needed. Leading tech bosses have joined the Chinese president at a lavish state banquet in Washington. Xi Jinping says he and Donald Trump reached common understanding on many issues during their talks, although there have been no announcements of any breakthroughs. And finally, the first tickets for next year's Oasis tour go on sale today. Fans have spent the past 24 hours checking their emails, hoping they've received a unique code and time slot to buy them. That is your headline news at 7. More local stories next.
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15: The extradition process to get convicted murderer Gary Anderson back to McGabry Jail is now underway. Anderson, who was on the run, was captured by Gardaí at a caravan park in Buncrana on Wednesday. He's currently held in Castlereagh Prison in Roscommon. And the PSNI is urging us to use a new online reporting tool which avoids waiting in a 101 queue. The witness appeal service went live in June and has already helped with a number of investigations, including a murder inquiry and numerous traffic offences.
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14: In the Nations League, the Republic of Ireland made a losing start, going down 1-0 in Kosovo. Hal Grimson's team move on to Sunday's controversial game against Israel. That's the first of two meetings over the next 10 days, which has dominated the build-up to this international window. And Northern Ireland manager Michael O'Neill says he wants to give his team time to mature. They open up their Nations League campaign against Georgia this evening with an eye on next year's Euro 2028 qualifiers. But O'Neill says there is no pressure on his young squad.
17: You know, having been in the World Cup, I saw that the teams, the average age of most teams was 28, 29. So we've still a lot of growing to do as well. And the players that we bring into our squad are young players. So they're obviously going to have to learn in that environment.
14: That is your news and sport at 7 on Q Radio. I'm Jane Veitch. I'll be back with headlines at 8:30.
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1: Thank you, Jim Beach. Good morning. Some early showers this morning, otherwise sunshine, with a few scattered showers throughout the afternoon. Highs around 16.

0: Justin Bieber and Baby on the QRDO Breakfast Show. Good morning, just gone 7:10. Connor and Amy with you now. I find myself with a very rare weekend off.
1: I know that really doesn't happen very much with you. You've been extremely busy recently, so I'm glad for you that you've a wee weekend off.
0: Delighted to have a weekend off. And even better, tonight, I'm free.
1: What do you mean?
0: I am fiancé free. She is off having a Chinese with the girls.
1: Oh, lovely. Glad
0: I am kids free.
1: They're
0: away to grannies.
1: Why are they away to grannies?
0: Sleepover.
1: Why aren't you looking after them?
0: They're just going. They're going to granny's. Granny doesn't see them all that often, so granny's taking them.
1: All right. So
0: They're going down to Newcastle for the night.
1: Okay, so you, what are you going to do?
0: This is it. I'm thinking, I'm thinking about taking myself to the cinema.
1: Okay, I love that idea. Although, is there anything good on?
0: Well, the Odyssey.
1: I thought it wasn't on anymore.
0: I have found a cinema and it's still on.
1: Oh, right, okay.
0: It's on at 4:30. Kids are going to be out of the house
1: by 4:30. What a nice time.
0: So what I'm thinking about doing, and I want to ask, is this so weird, right? Because I've never done this before,
1: right?
0: No,
1: I've never done it.
0: And I would find this weird. Not weird, but I would, I don't know. Like Billy No Mates, right?
1: No, it's
0: fine. I'm thinking about taking myself off to the cinema. It's at the O2, the cinema. It's that cinema there, right?
1: Okay.
0: I'm thinking about going there.
1: 4:30, lovely.
0: 4:30, watching The Odyssey,
1: and
0: which I think is several hours long.
1: I think it is really long.
0: And then coming out, I'll be hungry.
1: Yeah.
0: Go to Nando's.
1: Nice.
0: All meal. Take myself out on a little date. Treat from me to me.
1: That's completely acceptable. I don't really like going out and about and doing things on my own, but if I was to do something on my own, it would 100% be the cinema. Sure, it doesn't matter if there's somebody there.
0: Is the Nando's a step too far?
1: No. No, not in the slightest.
0: Well, people look at me and think, that weirdo sitting there on his own on a Friday night, Billy No Mates.
1: Not at all. You go
0: for
1: that.
0: All the couples and all the lads out, all the girls groups all out together, and there's...
1: doesn't really matter.
0: There's your man sitting on his tod.
1: No, it's
0: having a Nando's.
1: No, it's fine. I would say maybe different if you were going to like a really fancy restaurant, but then again, I've seen people sitting on their own in really fancy restaurants reading a book, and I always think they're cool. You know? Don't care.
0: Right. What do you think? Is it weird? Should I just do it? 07702-687-001. Would you do this? Maybe somebody would like to join me. I don't know.
1: No, the whole point is you're solo.
0: Never done it before. Shawn Mendes.

0: cold night. I expect she'll never leave my mind. And I walk round broken, skeptical, hoping one day she returned to my side.
1: Dermot Kennedy, Honest on the Curia Breakfast Show. Good morning, 20 past seven. Imagine the scenes. There's just a lonely me sitting in Nando's after watching the Odyssey in the cinema. I'm thinking about a little solo date tonight because Nicole's out of the house, the kids are out of the house. I really want to go and see the Odyssey.
2: Well, you see, you could look at it as a lonely date, or you could look at it like lots of the messages we've got in this morning.
1: True.
3: Morning, Connor and Amy. No, solo dates are amazing. I actually took myself to Nando's and to watch Practical Magic 2 the other week by myself. It's sort of the best way to unwind. You're not under any pressure. You're on nobody else's schedule. It's just time for you to sort of recharge your own batteries.
1: Nice.
3: Go for it. It's amazing.
2: Sounds honestly good.
3: Nobody's going to judge you. It's not weird at all.
1: Nice.
2: I love that.
1: And I've been telling Amy, I have a weekend off. I'm not working. I'm thinking about, you know, taking the social apps off my phone.
2: Which I think's a great idea.
1: I just get off the internet for a few days. Hi, Amanda.
4: You only love once, Connor. Go for it. We're not here for a long time. We're here for a good time.
1: Hey,
4: enjoy.
1: Listen. And who's going to give me a better time to myself than myself?
2: All right.
1: What are you? Yeah. Don't make it.
2: No.
1: Don't make it weird.
2: I didn't make it weird. I was actually. I didn't make it weird.
1: Nearly left your face.
2: No, I was
1: there.
2: Actually going to read out Scotty's message because that's basically what he says. He says, perfect night out. The only person you have to please is yourself.
1: Exactly. And I haven't pleased myself in a very, very long time, Amy McGuckin. And I think it's about time that I just pleased myself. What is your problem?
2: We're all so glad that we know this about your plans for Friday night. Connor's going to have a great night to himself.
1: I am. Thank you for all of your messages this morning.
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2: Good morning. In South Belfast, road users are advised that the traffic lights on Stranmillis Embankment and Ridgeway Street at Kingsbridge are out, so please slow down until those can be fixed. Also, traffic is slow now. That's on the M2 approaching Nelson Street. 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

0: Usher and Pitbull on the Q-Radio Breakfast Show. Entertainment news before 8 this morning, and then we'll give you some details about our Jazzy winning day. What have you got for us?
1: So we have a little more actually about the Oasis tickets going on sale. Mm-hmm. 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
1: Good morning. In South Belfast, road users are advised the traffic lights, that's on Stranmillis Embankment at Ridgeway Street and King's Bridge. Those are still out, so please be really careful there. Slow down until they can be fixed. Also, the M2, quite slow, that's approaching Nelson Street. But apart from that, traffic seems to be moving well. 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

0: and the Chainsmokers, something just like this. Good morning. It's 5 to 8 Friday with Connor and Amy.
1: I was just looking, actually, that song was, why does it sort of remind me of going on nights out? It was the year of my freshers.
0: Really?
1: And it's freshers. These last past couple of weeks have been freshers week in unis across.
0: Mm-hmm. Wow.
1: I know. Feels like a long time ago.
0: No, my freshers year, I'm trying to think back to like the Beach Club, and it would have been like Kanye West, Stronger.
1: Brilliant.
0: Neo, Pitbull, Give Me Everything. It was that sort of like Rihanna, Only Girl. I think it was that sort of era. That was the,
1: I've seen lots of videos of freshers week. It's actually my cousin that's his freshers. It seems like a long, long, many moons ago, doesn't it? There's lots going on.
0: I'm 10 years older than you, so imagine how long ago it feels for me. On the show, a little later, special guest for Friday. He's got some tickets out on sale at 10 o'clock. It's Paddy Raff.
1: Oh, he's tickets on sale as well? Okay.
0: Oh, yeah, they're all getting the tickets out. Get the tickets on sale. Wee Christmas presents.
1: Oh, yeah.
0: They all know how to do it. Paddy's got a brand new tour. And, of course, another date in the waterfront. We're going to have him on after 9 chatting about that. We'll give you details as well, how you can get involved in our winning day today. Jazzy tickets.
1: Yes, of loads on.
0: After 8 o'clock, something that I tried to convince my way better half to allow me to do. And she was like, you are way too old to have this in your bedroom or in our bedroom. So going to be chatting about that. And what are you way, way too old to still have in your bedroom after 8?
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1: From the Q Radio newsroom at 8 o'clock, I'm Jane Veitch and these are your top stories this morning. The lead up to the sentencing of former DUP leader Geoffrey Donaldson on sex convictions begins later today. He'll appear before Newry Crown Court for the first time since he was sent to McGabbery Jail on remand back in June. At midday, the court will hear submissions from the prosecution and defence teams. The judges said he will decide next month how long Donaldson will serve. And a decision on whether or not a Drumcree parade by the Orange Order in Portadown is to be rerouted may be announced later today. The Parades Commission has been deliberating since Wednesday on whether it should be allowed along the mainly nationalist Garvahee Road. The march is taking place on Sunday. A woman has died following a three-vehicle crash in Lisburn at the weekend. Karen Stewart, who's in her 40s from Portadown, was driving one of the cars involved in the accident at Crewe Park Road on Saturday. She was one of five people, including a child, taken to hospital from the scene. A man arrested on Wednesday in connection with the murder of Robert Lawler in North Belfast in 2020 has been charged. The 41-year-old was detained in Liverpool. He's due in court in Belfast today. Mr. Lawler was shot dead outside a house in Etna Drive. Secretary of State Chris Bryant has told the Stormont Executive there is no more money coming from Westminster coffers. The amount stands at £1.5 billion over the next 3 years, but departments have been operating without set budgets while they tried to squeeze more money from the Exchequer. Local politicians on all sides say more revenue is needed. In international news, Donald Trump's hosted a lavish state dinner for China's president at the White House and was joined by tech bosses. Both the US president and Xi Jinping praised one another and pledged further talks to ensure stability between the two nations. But experts say nothing concrete has been agreed. Finally, the first tickets for next year's Oasis tour go on sale today. Fans have spent the past 24 hours checking their emails, hoping they've received a unique code and time slot to buy them. Well, that is your headline news at 8 o'clock. Jim has more local stories next.
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14: The extradition process to get convicted murderer Gary Anderson back to McGabbery Jail is now underway. Anderson, who was on the run, was captured by Gardaí at a caravan park in Buncrana on Wednesday. He's currently held in Castlereagh Prison in Roscommon. And the PSNI is urging us to use a new online reporting tool which avoids waiting in a 101 queue. The witness appeal service went live in June and has already helped with a number of investigations, including a murder inquiry and numerous traffic offences.
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1: In the Nations League, the Republic of Ireland made a losing start, going down 1-0 in Kosovo. Hal Grimson's team move on to Sunday's controversial game against Israel. The first of two meetings over the next 10 days, which has dominated the build-up to this international window. And there was also disappointment for Wales in their opening game. They lost 1-0 to the holders, Portugal, in Lisbon. gone. And Northern Ireland manager Michael O'Neill says he wants to give his team time to mature. They open up their campaign against Georgia this evening with an eye on next year's Euro 2028 qualifiers. O'Neill is saying there is no pressure on his young squad.
16: You know, I haven't been at the World Cup. I saw the teams, the average age of most teams was 28, 29. So we've still a lot of growing to do as well. And the players that we bring into our squad are young players. So they're obviously going to have to learn in that environment.
1: Well, that is your news and sport at 8 o'clock on Q Radio. I'm Jane Veitch. I'll be back again with headlines in half an hour's time.
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17: Thank you, Jane Veitch. A mix of showers and some brighter spells today. Highs of around 16.
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0: 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Morning.
1: Morning, Carly. It's Martin Carrick. How are you?
0: Good morning. Hello. Martin Carrick.
1: So, touching on the man cave thing.
0: Mm-hmm. Have you got
1: Connor, how often do you have a say? I wish I had one. How often do you have a say in the decoration in the house?
0: Well, if we say out of 100 scenarios, I would say probably one, two, absolutely none, Mark.
1: Exactly.
2: Do you care, though? Do you care about the decor?
0: Also,
1: if you had a man cave, it doesn't matter. You just clear off in there and that's it.
2: Well, true. That's why I think the shed would be good.
1: Well, if it's insulated and heated, yes. But, because obviously touching back on Andrew, whenever he was talking about sim rigs, things that got space for that, and I'm pretty sure newsman Jim has a man cave.
2: I would say he does, yeah. I would say he does.
0: Name one him for his were crap, about it before. Are you serious?
2: Yeah, he's a lot of memorabilia and stuff as well. He would need to store it.
1: Yeah. But talking about useless junk, do you know what I wish that I still had from whenever I was a kid? Connor might remember these. Amy, you'll be too young. Do you remember the Cadbury little, like, mini chocolate dispenser things?
2: That's basically what it is that I was saying that Jay has beside his bed. It's like a dispenser thing.
0: I don't actually know that.
2: What you mean. I do actually know what you mean.
0: Like a Pez? No.
1: No, it was sort of like a wee... It looked like a wee vending machine kind of thing. It's only about 6 or 8 inches high.
2: Yes.
1: And you used to put like wee small tiny like dairy milk chocolates into it.
2: And then you could have dispensed it out. Yeah.
1: Yeah.
0: I'm sure you'd be refilling that all the time.
2: I know, but I just feel like everyone had them. I do know what you mean.
0: All right.
1: Yeah, because you don't see them anymore. It was sort of obviously just, you know, child of the 80s here.
0: So, but putting that in your man cave, what else is going in your man cave, Mark?
1: The sim rig. Somewhere where I can play all my music that the missus hates.
0: Okay.
2: Okay.
0: A Formula One sim rig would be class. You ever see those?
2: Yeah.
0: Oh, unreal.
1: Yep, you do have a reading game. There is one.
0: Talk to me.
1: Talk to me.
0: Talk to me about decor. Talk to me about posters. Are we talking, you know, like Sydney Sweeney? Are we talking?
2: Posters
0: are we,
2: and girls.
0: You know, the old magazines. You had like Nuts and Loaded and stuff like that. Are we bringing those back, or is it more football, Star Wars? What are we talking here?
1: Probably more chatting bands and girls.
2: Bands and girls.
1: Yes.
0: What a time.
1: Let your inner teenager back out again.
2: Okay, fair enough.
0: You know, just bring back the 60s,
2: go
0: Mark.
2: Ahead.
0: Not
2: go
0: saying
2: ahead.
0: That you were a teenager.
1: 60s, I'm not that old, you.
0: I'm sorry, Mark.
1: You're taking over from Andrew there.
0: Uh-huh. Yeah. Well, thanks very much, mate.
1: But yes, you should have a man cave, Connor. Okay. Definitely 100%.
0: Yeah, there you go.
1: One that
0: there
1: suits you, though.
0: I love this. I love this guy, Mark. You should come on the show more often. And you're welcome around my man cave anytime you want.
1: That'll do. I'll bring the beers.
0: Nice one.
2: Thanks.
0: See you
2: very
0: soon,
2: much,
0: mate.
2: Mark.
1: Cheers.
2: Bye.
1: Thanks, guys. Bye.
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0: 8:45 on the Curio Breakfast Show. One last chance this week. Let's get you sent off to Airtastic.
2: Yes, if you'd like to win the family of four past Airtastic, all you have to do is see if you can answer this clue.
4: Hello, my name is Evo Hanlon. I'm 10 years old. I go to Grange Primary School, Kilkeel. Today's clue is a character that's green and has a very silly donkey friend. Good luck.
2: Ah, love this one. A character that's green and has a very silly donkey friend.
0: I wonder who that could be. Now, I know a lot of the boys and girls are off school today. They're off today. A lot of them are off on Monday as well. All our ones are. So we'd love to hear from you if they're still in bed, if you're mummy or daddy or granny or granda in the car and you want them in the passes for them.
2: Yeah, of course, you can ring on their behalf.
0: We'll take everybody this morning. The number you need is 90 236 967.
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2: Good morning. In South Belfast, those traffic lights are still out. That's on Stranmillis Embankment at Ridgeway Street and King's Bridge. So please slow down and approach with caution until those can be fixed. Traffic is also quite slow on the M2. That's approaching Nelson Street, and on the West Link approaching the M2, M3. If you've spotted anything else, the Q Radio travel line is 90 890 110.
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2: Hello.
1: What's your names?
2: Kira, and we have Rosa and Paddy.
1: Oh, loads of you in the car. Hello. Whereabouts are you guys from?
2: We're from Dungiven.
1: Very nice. And are you on the way to school or are you off today?
2: We're all off today.
1: You're off today? Yeah. Lovely.
3: I miss Dungiven. I would be in Derry a little bit, and now they've got that big bypass, and you don't even drive through Dungiven anymore. I miss driving through Dungiven. It's a lovely part of the world. Listen, your phone signal in your car kit's absolutely awful, so did you hear the answer? Or did you hear the clue? Do you know what the answer is?
2: What's the answer,
1: Ian?
2: What was it? What's the main
4: character
2: that's
4: a silly
2: donkey friend?
1: Shrek. Let's see if you're right.
4: Well done. You're right. The answer is Shrek.
1: Well done, guys. We're going to get you your family of four pass to Airtastic. And when you do go back to school, that means you all have a day off homework. What are the plans for your day off?
2: Oh, they're going to Granny's and Mammy's for work.
1: Oh, very good. Okay.
3: All right, very good. Well, enjoy, guys. Have a lovely weekend there in Dungiven.
2: Thank you.
3: Bye-bye.
1: Bye-bye.
2: Bye.
3: Bye.

0: Sabrina Carpenter, Wedded to Get Hot. Good morning, it's a Q-Radio Breakfast Show. After 9 o'clock, we've got the Happy Hour. We've got the Friday Morning Mashup. You're still listening for Jazzy. And of course, our special guest this morning.
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1: 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In South Belfast, road users are advised that those traffic lights, that's on Stranmillis Embankment at Ridgeway Street and King's Bridge, those are still out, so just be really careful there until those can be fixed. Apart from that, traffic seems to be moving well, but if you do spot anything, the Q Radio travel line is 90 890 110.
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1: Debs, well done.
0: Debs has won tickets to Jazzy. Yaz has another chance.
1: He's running out of battery.
0: Another chance to win after 10 o'clock this morning. All that's left to come on the Curio Breakfast Show. We've got the Friday morning mashup. Amy McGuckin, you're going to love this.
1: Oh, it's going to be good.
0: It is high energy. It's playing next.
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1: Good morning. In South Belfast, road users are advised the traffic lights, that's on Stranmillis Embankment at Ridgeway Street and Kingsbridge. Those are still out, so be really careful there. Apart from that, traffic seems to be moving well. If you do spot anything, the Q Radio travel line is 90 890 110.
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0: very boring week. Nothing really interesting going on this week. Very standard.
1: Nothing at all has happened.
0: Enjoy your day today. You're off to DJ.
1: I'm DJing with the underwear. Yeah. Not in underwear, with underwear around me. Oh. If you've just caught that out of context, it's an underwear shop and also pajamas. So I'm going to treat myself to some nice fluffy socks.
0: Very good. We're back with you next week where we will be giving away £1,800 off McCabe Fine Furnishings gift vouchers on the show next week. All the details on Monday. Also, special guest on Monday, the very, very, very lovely...
1: Yes, Dave Elliott.
0: Dave Elliott. Can't wait to chat to Dave on Monday. Hopefully you can join us then. Yaz on the way next at 10 this morning. Your next chance to win with Jazzy.
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today. Very, very busy show, including, well, we've got the It Only Takes a Minute quiz. We'll get to that in a bit. Plus, somebody going to win a trip, a city break for two nights to Limerick. Another chance to get into that final. And, of course, a jazzy winning day. And do you know what? be honest with me, right? I have to ask, did you get the Oasis ticket code? Because I'm still sitting here waiting on mine, refreshing my emails like my life depends on it. Honestly, I'm sitting here doing the show, but also just every now and again checking my email. If you did get yours, I am delighted for you, I am, but I'm also

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2: Peter is the man to beat, and if nobody beats his 6 points this morning, it means Peter does get himself that It Only Takes a Minute mug. You can only win this on the mid-morning show, and one final chance to try and win that today by trying to take on the 6 points. Do you want to give it a go? 60 seconds on the clock. Come on, see how many questions you can get right in that time. And if you do beat 6 points, then you get the mug. Take part. Just a thumbs up emoji. Send that to our WhatsApp number 07702 687 001.
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1: So Taylor Swift has just dropped a brand new single called Patient Zero, her first since she married Travis Kelce back in July. She already teased the music video, which stars Colin Farrell and Dakota Johnson. The full video is premiering at the MTV Video Music Awards on Sunday, where Taylor will also receive the ceremony's very first Artist Director honour. Now, you two have got some pretty special company on their new album, because there's going to be a duet with Dolly Parton. Bono and Dolly recorded Torn together, which is described as a song about broken family ties. The album is called Carnival de Luz, and it's out in November. I know Cam says he's honoured to be releasing the lead single for the new Hunger Games film. His song Draw You Out is out next week ahead of Sunrise on the Reaping, and the film stars Ralph Fiennes and Kieran Culkin, and it's due in cinemas in November. And finally, let's talk Oasis tickets. I've got to say, I'm absolutely not helping myself here, because I am still checking my emails every 5 minutes. Refresh. Oh, I keep thinking, surely the code must be coming soon. But the first tickets went on sale for that Oasis tour next year. You did have to register in advance and then hope that you got lucky enough to get one of those lovely little unique codes giving you a specific time slot to buy. The 2025 reunion sold out in minutes, so you can imagine the chaos. And like I say, I'm still refreshing my inbox like my life depends on it. But according to Adam Webb from the Fanfare Alliance, even with all the measures in place, there's still one big problem. It's not the fact that I've not got my code yet, it's this.
2: I think what we're not seeing any differences from are the big resale sites, the uncapped resale sites, which are still dominated by ticket touts, mostly overseas ticket touts.
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0: It's coming your way very soon in the next 5 minutes or so. Yeah, feel good tracks in Take Five right after we get news and sport with Jane.
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Q.

Avicii's Waiting for Love on Q Radio 5. Good morning to Nigel. Hi to Emma, who's come on, yes. Friday's finally arrived. Martin Lisburn loving the tunes this morning as well. Claire, hi to Ryan as well. And Carrick Fergus, you got Laura and Ballymena. She says, I am really loving a bit of gala this morning. Good, I'm glad to hear it. Let's finish up today's 5 with this absolute banger. Love this. Urban Cookie Collective feels like heaven. It's Q Radio's 5 for a Friday.

0: 7, it's Key Radio's Take 5. Finishing that off with that one. What an absolute tune. Now, if you want to be a winner today with tickets to see Jazzy in Belfast, more details on that and what you're listening out for in the next 10 minutes.
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1: Right, this is going to be your last chance then to get into the final, which is happening today as well on the mid-morning show. So somebody is going to win a two-night stay for two people at the Old Quarter Townhouse in the heart of Limerick City. Breakfast for two in the both mornings, one lunch for you at the Old Quarter Gastropub. Welcome drinks for two there as well. And one of the days of the stay, plus a three-course evening meal for two at Ford's Courtyard. And do you know, they are known for their Neapolitan pizzas, Italian-inspired food and cocktails. And you get a cocktail, glass of wine or a pint each with dinner. Late checkout subject to availability. Somebody is going to win that prize. We've got four finalists in total. We've got Fiona Gronya, Martin, and we've also got Scott as well. They are all into that final, and I've got one more place in that final. So what you have to do to get into that final is finish the limerick. Are you ready for this? I'm going to miss this. I quite enjoyed doing this on the show this week. So here is today's limerick. A Q listener checked in with her man with a rather mischievous plan. She locked the door and then said there's much more and finished that limerick. 07702 687001. So a Q listener checked in with her man with a rather mischievous plan. She locked the door and then said there's much more and finished that limerick. 07702 687001.
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0: 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The breakout dance sensation is pleased to announce a headline Belfast show, Telegraph Building, this November. Chazzy. Win tickets for one of the most exciting dance artists.

0: thank you so much for finishing the limerick, and we'll get to another finalist just after 12 o'clock, because the big winner, somebody is going to win that amazing prize, that two-night stay, that city break to Limerick after 12 o'clock. But yeah, one more finalist. It could be you if you've sent in your final line of the limerick, and we'll get to that in about 20 minutes from now. Got music from Alex Warren soon, plus you too.
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0: From the Q Radio newsroom at midday, I'm Jane Veitch and these are your top stories this afternoon. The lead up to the sentencing of former DUP leader Geoffrey Donaldson on sex convictions begins shortly. He's appearing before Newry Crown Court for the first time since he was sent to McGabbery Jail on remand in June. The court will very shortly hear submissions from the prosecution and defence teams. The judge has said he will decide next month how long Donaldson will serve. And a decision on whether or not a Drumcree parade by the Orange Order in Portadown is to be rerouted may be announced today. The Parades Commission has been deliberating since Wednesday on whether it should be allowed along the mainly nationalist Garvahy Road. The march is due to start at 1:30 at Drumcree Church on Sunday afternoon and finish at Carlton Street in the town centre by 2:30. A total of 60 people would march along the road in silence without any bands. In national news, an inquest has heard that a three-year-old found dead in a lake in Suffolk had left a playground through a gap in the fence. Noah Woods went missing in Brantham last week, prompting a massive search. The US president's continued to give his Chinese counterpart Xi Jinping the red carpet treatment. The two leaders were at the White House for a state dinner, joined high-profile tech bosses including Mark Zuckerberg, Elon Musk and Jeff Bezos. Finally, a financial support scheme has been announced to support the three-year closure of a major eel fishery here to help support the recovery of endangered stocks. The Loch Neagh Eel Fishery Transition Scheme is intended to allow the closure of the yellow-brown eel fishery for 3 years, and this is to promote the recovery of endangered European eel stocks. That is your news. I've got the sport next.
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0: Northern Ireland start their Nations League campaign against Georgia in Tbilisi this evening. They're also in a group with Hungary and Ukraine. Boss Michael O'Neill is saying these are the calibre of teams they'll need to beat if they're to qualify for major tournaments. And he has a plan to disrupt the hosts.
19: We've analysed Georgia in great detail and there's obviously areas that we can take advantage of. I'm not going to tell you what they are because that would generally mean me being critical of Georgia, which I'm not going to be. With any international game, you have to try and find a way to exploit what you perceive as weaknesses in the opposition team.
0: And Kai Havertz is returning to Arsenal after picking up an injury playing for Germany last night. The striker was caught by a high challenge from the Netherlands' Quinten Timber in the 1-1 draw in Amsterdam. It's thought the knock is a minor muscle strain. And new German head coach Jurgen Klopp has allowed Havertz to go back to London for further assessment. That is your news and sport at midday on Q Radio. I'm Jane Veitch. Jim's back in an hour with all the latest.
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0: Are you staying well dry and bright this afternoon with a high of 16 degrees? Tonight, mainly dry. The low is going to drop down to about 11.

0: Your Hits, your throwback, Sabrina Carpenter's Man Child on Q Radio. It's a jazzy winning day on Q. Still listening out for a jazzy track, the song you're listening out for called Can't Deny It. That is what you are listening out for. When you hear that song, text me on the WhatsApp 07702 687 001 for your chance to see Jazzy playing the Telegraph Building in Belfast Saturday the 14th of November. So yeah, going to play that track sometime between now and 1.
1: Coming up at 1pm, the All Request Lunch. 1 hour of your music.
0: And yeah, then at 1 o'clock, Jordan is going to be here giving you another chance to win Jazzy tickets, actually. But also, you get to pick the songs in the first hour of the show. So between 1 and 2. And it's the same text line number if you want to get involved in this as well. So to pick a song, request song for that All Request Lunch hour, just text me. I'll pass on your request to Jordan. So that number again is 07702 687 001.
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0: Lena Marlin, sitting down here on Q Radio. Now, is your name Fiona, Gráinne, Martin, Scott, or David? And did you happen to enter a competition this week? Finishing that Limerick for your chance to win a city break for two nights in Limerick. If you did, please, please make sure you have got your phone at the ready, because I am going to make a phone call very, very soon. It could be your phone that'll ring to award you that amazing prize, because you are in the final. You are, we've got five finalists all together, one for each day of the week, and the big, massive prize is about to be given away. I'm so excited to do this. We'll do it very, very soon. You
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15: Q Radio Newsroom at 1 o'clock. I'm Jim McLean and these are your top stories this afternoon. Geoffrey Donaldson has been back in court ahead of a sentencing for historical sexual offences against two victims. The former DUP leader was brought from McGabbery to the hearing. The prosecution says he should serve at least 10 years. The judge's decision on the length of sentence is expected next month. Donaldson has already indicated he intends to appeal the convictions. A man charged with the murder of Robbie Lawler in North Belfast past has been remanded in custody. 41-year-old Paul Drew, with an address at Talla in Dublin, appeared in court this morning. Mr. Lawler was shot multiple times outside a house in Etna Drive in Ardoyne 6 years ago. The Parades Commission may make its decision today on whether to allow the Orange Order to parade along the Garvaki Road this weekend. Members have been deliberating since Wednesday. The march is due to be held this Sunday. Stormont has announced financial support scheme worth £700,000 to support major eel fisheries here. It follows the closure of the yellow brown eel fishery earlier this year. Specialist hauliers will be eligible for the initiative, which aims to support a long-term sustainable industry while conserving eel stocks. And in national news, an inquest has heard a three-year-old boy who was found dead in a lake following a huge search had left a play area through a gap in the fence. Noah Woods was separated from a relative in Brantham in Suffolk last Tuesday. That's your headline news just after 1 o'clock. I have your sport next.
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15: Northern Ireland begin their Nations League campaign this evening away at Georgia. They're also in a group with Hungary and Ukraine. Boss Michael O'Neill says these are the calibre of teams his country will need to beat if they're to qualify for major tournaments. He has a plan to disrupt this evening's hosts.
16: We've analysed Georgia in great detail, and there's obviously areas that we can take advantage of. I'm not going to tell you what they are, because that would generally mean me being critical of Georgia, which I'm not going to be. With any international game, you have to try and find a way to exploit what you perceive as weaknesses in the opposition team.
15: Meanwhile, Jason Knight has become the first Republic of Ireland player to publicly voice his opposition to playing Israel this Sunday. The game is the first of two between the sides during the current international break. And in rugby, Ulster begin their United Championship campaign this evening away at Edinburgh. Five of their summer signings have been named in the starting lineup, along with Robert Balakoon on the wing. That's your news and sport just after 1 o'clock. I'm Jim McLean. I'll have more at the top of the hour.
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0: Thank you, Jim. There may be the odd light shower this afternoon. The high temperature is 16 degrees. We have made it to Friday. Oh, happy days. Guys, my gas tank is empty. Let's have a really good all-request lunch.
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1: Oh, I'm so glad my microphone wasn't up during that last song. I was singing my wee heart out to that one from The Greatest Showman. It's Jordan with you, and right now, yes, we are going to discuss what you're having for your tea tonight, because this is a competition. If you send me the best voice note describing what's on the dinner table, well, you could be winning a large double deal from Domino's. How nice would that be to look forward to? So, what are you having? Have you moved on to your winter warmers, your autumn comfort food, your stews and things like that? Maybe you're still pretending it's summer and getting the barbecue out. Maybe it's a takeaway, heading out for dinner, whatever it is, get descriptive. Send me that voice note on WhatsApp. 07702-687-001 is where you can reach me. And on the way, we're moving on up with some Primal Scream.
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0: 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So well done you. I'm going to contribute to the continued enjoyment of the pizza and pasta by giving you that prize from Domino's. Enjoy your lasagna, and thank you so much for entering.
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0: Magical. Magical. Sing it, Benson. Okay, it is just approaching 2 o'clock. We're going to catch up on the news and sport with Jim shortly. It's also a Jazzy winning day, so stand by if you would like the chance to win tickets for that.
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1: Yes, Jazzy coming to the Telegraph Building on Saturday the 14th of November, and we want you to be there. 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
2: Ready for a big day out in Mahara? 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
6: 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The breakout dance sensation is pleased to announce a headline Belfast show, Telegraph Building, this November. Jazzy.

0: 21 on Q Radio and heading into the final hour of the show. We are going to do our final day of our Sparkle Season winning week. Big prize to be won.
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12: From the Q Radio newsroom at 3 o'clock, I'm Jim McLean and these are your top stories this afternoon. For the first time in nearly 30 years, Orange Men look set to march down the Garvaghy Road. The Parades Commission has given the go-ahead for a limited procession this Sunday, Michael McMillan reports.
13: The decision has brought immediate condemnation from Sinn Féin, who say there's no reasonable or logical reason to allow the parade to go ahead. There are strict caveats, no more than 35 people will be allowed to march and no bands or emblems. The start time is 8 a.m. and it has to be over by 9:30 on Sunday morning. Even so, this will mean a huge security operation for the PSNI and takes us back to the 90s when convoys of police vehicles lined the motorway on their way to Portadown, often followed by violent clashes. The residents have yet to announce their plans for Sunday, but they've already made their views known.
14: The Orange Order say they have rights to walk the Garvaghy Road. We have rights to live on it. We have rights. We respect our people. Let them respect us. I mean, if you won't welcome somewhere, Would you go?
12: In other news, victim impact statements have been read out in court ahead of the sentencing of Jeffrey Donaldson for historical sexual offences against two victims. The former DUP leaders attended the hearing before he was brought back to McGabbery in a prison van. The judge is expected to determine the length of the sentence next month. Today he heard submissions from both the prosecution and defence teams. Donaldson has already indicated he intends to appeal the convictions. A man charged with the murder of Robbie Lawther in North Belfast has been remanded in custody. 41-year-old Paul Drew, with an address at Talla in Dublin, was up in front of a judge earlier. Mr. Lawler was shot multiple times outside a house in Ordoyne 6 years ago. And police are investigating a sinister incident in which a group of mass youths gathered outside a high school in Dungannon. It happened yesterday afternoon after officers had been called to Drumglass High School following reports of an alleged assault there between two pupils. That's your headline news just after 3 o'clock. Live your sport next.
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12: Northern Ireland begin their Nations League campaign this evening away at Georgia. Manager Michael O'Neill says he has plans to disrupt tonight's hosts.
11: We've analysed Georgia in great detail and there's obviously areas that we can take advantage of. I'm not going to tell you what they are because that would generally mean me being critical of Georgia, which I'm not going to be. With any international game, you have to try and find a way to exploit what you perceive as weaknesses in the opposition team.
12: Meanwhile, Jason Knight has become the first Republic of Ireland player to publicly voice his opposition to playing Israel this Sunday. The game is the first of two between the sides during the current international window. And in rugby, Ulster begin their United Championship campaign this evening away at Edinburgh. Five of their new summer signings have been named in the starting lineup. That's your news and sport just after 3 o'clock. I'm Jim McLean. I'll have more at the top of the hour.
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0: 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Looking ahead to tonight, we are going to have a couple of light showers and a low temperature of 11.

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1: Yeah, and it's the last day of our Sparkle season winning week, which means there's one prize left. And I'm going to tell you all about it right now, because if you're looking for the perfect place to share great food with even better company, then you need look no further than Revolution de Cuba, Belfast. 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Our prize from them today is a Christmas night out for four people at Revolution de Cuba in Belfast, including a vibrant three-course dining experience and a bottle of champagne, which is just the perfect festive treat to share with friends. So if you want to win this incredible night out with all your food and drinks sorted, well, you need to answer a trivia question for me. And it goes like this. In the song The 12 Days of Christmas, what is the gift on the fifth day? What is the gift on the fifth day of Christmas? If you think you know, then send me a WhatsApp voice note. Also include your name, whereabouts you are, and let me know how much you'd love to win this prize, the final one of our Sparkle Season giveaway. So give me your answers and we'll see who the winner is in about 10 minutes.
0: Message Jordan on WhatsApp.
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Smith with Stargazing playing on Q Radio. One of my final songs for today. We're wrapping up with Messy from Lola Young. Then Abe's going to be here with Q Radio Drive. The Wonder Years is on from 5 o'clock. And as it's the last Friday of the month, somehow, it's going to be an all-request Wonder Years. So start having to think what you'd like to hear. Enjoy your weekend and I'll catch you back here Sunday. You know.

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0: Maroon 5 and Christina Aguilera. It's Q Radio, your hits, your throwbacks, and I did give you false information. I do apologize. I'm going to rectify that right now. I did say I have the final pair of tickets for Jazzy to win today on Q Radio. That is incorrect. Gareth Woods is going to be here with Dance Anthems after 7 o'clock. And he's got the final pair of Jazzy tickets to give away today. So another couple of chances for you to win.
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0: Right, traffic is moving well, and just to let you know, in Belfast, M2 approaching Nelson Street, there's a wee bit of traffic, nothing major. A2 Sydenham Bypass towards D Street, if you're travelling towards Hollywood, and the West Link towards York Street, again, nothing major. Traffic is moving, you'll not be sat for too long. But that's all I've got, you're up to date. Another traffic update in about 20 minutes. On the way, we got some Rihanna. We'll play Hadaway from 1993. What is love next?
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0: And there is Jazzy. That was your cue to WhatsApp me. If you want to win a pair of tickets to go and see Jazzy at the Telegraph Building, Belfast City Centre. I'm thinking, time to go home. Q Radio Drive. And so if you have taken the time to message and enter, stick around because I will make the phone call at some point after 5 o'clock. And by the way, after 5 o'clock, it's the Wonder Years. And as it's the last Friday of the month, we're going to do the All Request Wonder Years. That means that you get to choose all of the songs. So WhatsApp, our number is 07702-687-001. And I love your voice notes, especially when it comes to your shout-outs, your song suggestions. Anything goes in the Wonder Years, the All Request Wonder Years. We're going to go right through the years, right through the decades. And we need your suggestions. If I don't get any requests, it's going to sound like this. And nobody likes an awkward silence. So get on there, WhatsApp me, 07702-687-001. What song would you like to hear in the All Request Wonder Years, which is straight after your very latest news with Newsman Jim, next.
1: Ready for a big day out in Mahara? 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
5: Radio Newsroom at 5 o'clock. I'm Jim McLean and these are your top stories this evening. Drumcree residents are going to the High Court to try to overturn the Parades Commission ruling that Sunday's Orange Parade can go ahead. It will be the first time for nearly 30 years that the march has been allowed to take place and tensions have already been reignited. Michael McMillan reports.
8: The DUP have welcomed the decision, but Sinn Féin say there's no reasonable or logical reason to allow the parade to go ahead. There are strict caveats. No more than 35 people will be allowed to march and no bands or emblems. The start time is 8 a.m. It has to be over by 9:30. Even so, this will mean a huge security operation for the PSNI, who've asked Police Scotland for mutual aid. They're sending 100 officers. In the 90s, 2,000 police and army were deployed to try to keep the peace at Drumcree. Today's Garvahi residents have already made their views known.
11: The Orange Order say they have rights to walk the Garvahi Road. We have rights to live on it. We have rights. We respect our people. Let them respect us. I mean, if you weren't welcome somewhere, would you go?
5: A man's been handed a life sentence for the murder of a heavily pregnant mother of two in Donaghadee. 27-year-old Sarah Montgomery was expecting her third child, was killed at her home last year. Zach Hughes, who's 29, with an address at Ardglen Place in Ardoyne, had pleaded guilty to Sarah's death and the destruction of her unborn child. Victim impact statements have been heard in court today ahead of the sentencing of Geoffrey Donaldson for sex offences against two victims. The former DUP leader attended the hearing before he was brought back to McGabbery Jail. The judge is expected to sentence him next month. Donaldson's Autine legal team has already said he'll appeal the convictions. That's your headline news just after 5 o'clock. I have more local stories next.
9: More local news from the Northwest.
5: The extradition process to get convicted murderer Gary Anderson back to McGabbery Jail is now underway. Anderson, who was on the run, was captured by Gardaí at a caravan park in Buncrana on Wednesday. He's currently held in Castlereagh Prison in Roscommon. And the PSNI is urging us to use a new online reporting tool which avoids waiting in a 101 queue. The Witness Appeal Service went live in June and has already helped with a number of investigations, including a murder inquiry and numerous traffic offences.
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5: Manchester City have reportedly been found guilty of a majority of the 115 charges relating to breaches of the Premier League's financial regulations. No sanctions have yet been officially announced, but City deny any wrongdoing and are expected to appeal. Elsewhere, Northern Ireland are just kicking off the first of four games in 11 days. Michael O'Neill's men are away at Georgia in their Nations League opener. And later this evening, Ulster begin their United Championship campaign away at Edinburgh. Five of their summer signings have been named in this evening's starting lineup. That's your news and sport just after 5 o'clock. I'm Jim McLean. More headlines with Abe in half an hour.
0: Thanks, Jim.
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0: Now, remaining mainly dry this evening. Tonight's overnight low is going to be in around 12 or 13. Tomorrow, it's going to be a mixture of sunny spells, but some scattered showers as well mixed in there. And a top temperature tomorrow will be 19 degrees.
9: It's just gone 5 o'clock. Happy Friday.
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0: Yep, 2 hours of music handpicked by you. You've chosen all of these songs, and it all starts with this. Lorraine, thanks for your suggestion. This is unique too.

This is one of the best dance tracks ever. It is. Sophie Ellis-Bexler and Groove Jet. I remember hearing that for the first time and I just couldn't get enough of it. I played it over and over and over again. It's so good.

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1: Now in Larne, we're getting reports of a gas leak on the Curran Road, and it's at the junction of Glenview Avenue. There's a cordon in place to secure the area, so that's what's going on there. In Belfast, M1 between Junction 1 Broadway to Junction 3, the Blacks Road, is still slow. The M2 approaching Nelson Street, and the West Link, and that's approaching York Street. Where we're getting reports of an incident not far from the Hillsborough roundabout. It was causing delays. I'm not sure if it has been cleared. If you can update me on that, please do. You can call the Q Radio travel line number 90 89 0110, or if it's safe to do so, drop me a WhatsApp and let us know if it has been cleared or if it's ongoing. It's the All Request Wonder Years, and the song that I'm going to play for you next, haven't heard this song in about 20 years.
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0: Hanley, two times. Just gone half five. It's Q Radio, and Jim's here with the headlines. Good evening, Jim.
1: Evening, Abe. Drumcree residents are going to the High Court in an attempt to overturn this afternoon's ruling by the Parades Commission that Sunday's Orange Order Parade can go ahead. A man's been handed a life sentence for the murder of a heavily pregnant mother of two in Donaghadee. 27-year-old Sarah Montgomery, who was expecting her third child, was killed at her home last year. Meanwhile, victim impact statements have been heard in court today ahead of next month's sentencing of Jeffrey Donaldson for historical sexual offences against two victims. And I know I rarely bring sport into the headlines, but reportedly Manchester City have been found guilty on almost all of the 115 charges relating to breaches of the Premier League's financial regulations. There's no word yet on any sanctions, but City still deny any wrongdoing and are expected to appeal. So watch this space. So lots of stuff happening this evening.
0: Yep, okay, we are up to date. Thank you, Jim. I just played Anne Lee two times.
1: Yes.
0: And I know that's not your favourite Anne Lee song.
1: No,
0: it's not.
1: No, I love a bit of voices.
0: You love
1: I love a bit of Anne Lee. It just brings me back to the days of university.
0: Yeah.
1: You know, all the freshers are going back. Makes me smile.
0: It does, absolutely it does. Whatever a song can transport you back to that point in your life, that's a tune,
1: it's
0: right?
1: Time machine.
0: But yeah, you mentioned voices. And not a lot of people, Anne Lee two times,
1: I don't want to libel someone live on air, but I believe our very own Yaz is not a fan of this song. I could be, allegedly she's not a fan of this
0: song.
1: Well,
0: listen, with respect, Yaz, I'm not doing this for her. Yeah. I'm doing this for you, Jim. This is Voices. What a tune. And you know what? It's like, it's nearly identical to two times.
1: Of course not. Not in any, but it's like, remember when Rednecks released the song after Cotton Eye Joe? What was it? Poppin' on Oak? There was a song, Rednecks, top of my head. I've pulled this out of there. They released the song pretty much after Cotton Eye Joe that was almost identical. It's like, Poppin' on Oak?
0: I'm going to have to go and check this out. I really, really am. I thought that Rednecks, Cotton Eye Joe, that was a one-hit. Hang on, one-hit wonder? Today's One-Hit Wonders Day.
1: See?
0: We should have had a whole show of One-Hit Wonders.
1: There we go. If only I was the producer.
0: If only, Jim. If only.
1: Someone message in and say if I'm correct. I'm nearly 100% correct that there's a Cotton Eye Joe, a song by Cotton Eye Joe, which is identical, but sorry, Rednecks, identical to Cotton Eye Joe. I think it's Poppin' Our Luke or something like that.
0: But I'm being Cotton Eye Joe. I've been married a long time ago.
1: Can't be that bit of that Cotton Eye Joe on a Friday evening.
0: I know this song. I'm about to press play on this song, and I'm feeling that you're going to appreciate this.
1: Okay.
0: Right? It starts off nice and slow and mellow.
1: Yeah, like myself.
0: And you would nearly think it's Entrance set you free, but it's not.
1: Mm.
0: This is Steps and One for Sorrow.
1: Oh.
0: Jim, it's a banger.

0: Cricky, who works in Maggie Mae's, celebrates his 30th birthday. Happy birthday to you, Cricky. From all of the staff. Also to Bridget Melton. She also celebrates her birthday today. Happy birthday to Bridget, who works right here in Q Radio. Have a great birthday, Bridget.
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0: Arguably one of the hardest working staff here at Q Radio Irish News, without a doubt. Have a good one. Hope you get spoiled. Looking at the traffic. Now, traffic is moving well across Northern Ireland. In Lisburn, now, there was a collision and I think it's still causing delays. The vehicles have been removed or moved to the hard shoulder or off the road, but I think there's an ambulance sitting there and it's still, people are slowing down to have a nosy to see what's happening. That's heading towards the Hillsborough roundabout if you're travelling from Lisburn, and that's what's going there. And Belfast, traffic is moving well at the minute. Traffic is eased across the city. And just in Larne, reports of a gas leak on the Curran Road at the junction of Glenview Avenue. It's cordoned off just to make it safe, but that's what's going on there. Alternative routes are in place.
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14: From the Q Radio newsroom at 6 o'clock, I'm Jim McLean and these are your top stories this evening. Drumcree residents are going to the High Court in an attempt to overturn this afternoon's ruling by the Parades Commission that Sunday's march by the Orange Order can go ahead. If it goes ahead, it will be the first time in nearly 30 years that the procession has been allowed to take place and tensions have already been reignited. Michael McMillan reports.
15: The DUP have welcomed the decision, but Sinn Féin say there's no reasonable or logical reason to allow the parade to go ahead. There are strict caveats. No more than 35 people will be allowed to march and no bands or emblems. The start time is 8 a.m. It has to be over by 9:30. Even so, this will mean a huge security operation for the PSNI, who've asked Police Scotland for mutual aid. They're sending 100 officers. In the 90s, 2,000 police and army were deployed to try to keep the peace at Drumcree. Today's Garvahi residents have already made their views known.
16: The Orange Order say they have rights to walk the Garvahi Road. We have rights to live on it. We have rights. We respect our people. Let them respect us. I mean, if you weren't welcome somewhere, would you go?
14: A man's been handed a life sentence for the murder of a heavily pregnant mother of two in Donaghadee. 27-year-old Sarah Montgomery, who was expecting her third child, was killed at her home last year. Zach Hughes, who's 29, with an address at Ardglen Place in Ardoyne, had pleaded guilty to Sarah's death and the destruction of her unborn child. Meanwhile, victim impact statements have been heard in court ahead of the sentencing of Jeffrey Donaldson for sex offences against two victims. The former DUP leader attended the hearing before he was brought back to McGabbery Jail in a prison van. The judge is expected to sentence him next month. Donaldson's legal team says he'll appeal the convictions. And Andy Burnham has ruled out calling an early general election. The Prime Minister says the next test of public opinion at the ballot box won't be until 2029. He's been speaking ahead of Labour's annual party conference in Liverpool. That's your headline news just after 6 o'clock. I have more local stories next.
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14: The extradition process to get convicted murderer Gary Anderson back to McGabbery Jail is now underway. Anderson, who was on the run, was captured by Gardaí at a caravan park in Buncrana on Wednesday. He's currently held in Castlereagh Prison in Roscommon. And the PSNI is urging us to use a new online reporting tool which avoids waiting in a 101 queue. The witness appeal service went live in June and has already helped with a number of investigations, including a murder inquiry and numerous traffic offences.
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14: Manchester City have reportedly been found guilty of a majority of the 115 charges relating to breaches of the Premier League's financial regulations. If confirmed, the club could face significant penalties. City insists the process is still ongoing and continue to deny any wrongdoing. It's goalless after 45 minutes between Northern Ireland and Georgia. Both sides have come close to scoring. The second half of their Nations League opener is just getting underway. And in rugby, Ulster host Edinburgh this evening in the first game of their United Rugby Championship season. That game is a 7:45pm kickoff at Ravenhill. That's your news and sport just after 6 o'clock. I'm Jim McLean. There'll be a national update at the top of the hour.
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18: Tonight, mainly dry, small chance of some rain. However, 11 will be the overnight low. Tomorrow's going to be dry in the east, brighter elsewhere. Max temperature for Saturday, 18 degrees.

0: birthday shout to Cliona McCrory's mum, who celebrates her birthday tomorrow, the 26th of September. Happy birthday tomorrow. I'm sure Cliona and the family are going to look after you well. There's Black Legend for Mandy.
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0: All day today, we've given away 4 pairs of tickets so far. I'm about to give away another pair of tickets on Q Radio to this person who entered our competition.
2: Hello.
0: Hello. Good evening. This is Kerry.
2: It is, yes.
0: Kerry, how are you doing? You all right?
2: I'm good, thanks.
0: Good. Happy Friday to you. What's your plans for the weekend?
2: I'm just having a chill weekend for a change.
0: All right, okay.
2: I'm just back from New York. I was in New York last week, so...
0: Oh, were you? Yeah. Oh, that would have been nice.
2: It was lovely, yeah.
0: So it's calm after the storm then, is it?
2: It is, yeah.
0: Well, listen, I presume you know who this is. This is Abe from Q Radio calling you to tell you you've won yourself a pair of tickets for Jazzy at the Telegraph Building, Belfast, all right?
2: Oh, that's great. Thank you.
0: Listen, you're very welcome. You're going to need a plus one now. Who are you going to bring with you?
2: I don't know. Probably my best friend.
0: Right, okay. Is that who you were with on holiday?
2: No, I was there with my husband.
0: Oh, right, okay.
2: But he wouldn't be a Jazzy fan, so...
0: Well, you're going to have to get somebody then. All right. Well, listen, it's entirely up to you. You are a winner, and stay there. Kerry will get your details, all right?
2: That's great. Thank you so much. Have a lovely weekend.
0: And you too. So there is Kerry winning a pair of tickets for Jazzy Telegraph Building. It's Saturday the 14th of November. This is an 18s, over 18s event, of course. And you can get your tickets if you weren't successful winning them. You can get your tickets at shine.tickets.
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0: Now, we were getting reports of a collision at the end of McKinstry Road, not far from the McDonald's roundabout. It was causing some delays. And in Larne, a gas leak on the Curran Road, at the junction of the Curran Road and Glenview Avenue. It's been cordoned off to make it safe. So that's what's going on there. Diversions are in place.

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0: Robert Miles and One on One. Love that summary. A nailer on that as well. Let's get a quick showbiz.
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0: A quick showbiz and entertainment update, I was going to say, and sad news to start it off. And Bay City Rollers star Neil Henderson has passed away at 73 years of age after a long-term illness. It's very sad news. Of course, an integral part of the superstar band, the Bay City Rollers, from way back in the 70s. What else do we have here? Tyson Fury and Anthony Joshua. The fans, the boxing fans, are furious. They're in uproar because of, well, they did get their way. The UK fans did get their way. The fight's going to be held on the 11th of December. However, because they're trying to accommodate the American viewers and fans, they're not going to have it until about 2 o'clock in the morning. It's going to be on the 12th of December, the early hours. And boxing fans are furious at this. So there you go. And Colleen and Wayne Rooney's documentary, the Fly on the Wall documentary, has dropped. And already it has had millions of views. I'm looking forward to seeing this. I haven't watched it yet, but I'll see it hopefully over the weekend. So there you go. That's your showbiz and entertainment. You're up to date.
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0: traffic update for me. The traffic is moving well. There was a collision earlier. I think it was McKinstry Road, not far from the McDonald's, but it has been cleared now, so that's good news. And in Larne, there's reports of a gas leak on the Curran Road at the junction of Glenview Avenue. There's cordons in place to make it safe, but that's what's going on there. And you are up to date. Hello to Ursula, who's tuned in this evening. Thanks for your message. And we got the staff, they're working in Lynn's Chippy in Ards. Hello to you. Got a song for you next.
1: 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Joining us on the line, the Village Council. What's your plan to fix our roads?
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0: Love It. Q Radio's Dance Anthems with me, Gareth Woods. Switch Disco, and of course, Nervo before that too with Breathe. I gotta give a shout out this evening to Connor, Paul and Una who are tuned in on the Whitewell Road this evening. Say the tunes are bringing back memories. That's what I'm here to do. Good to hear from you. Thanks very much for getting in touch. First hour, done and dusted, just like that. Bangor on the way though, after your news at 8. It's a jazzy winning day. I've got the final pair of tickets up for grabs. You could be winning those shortly after your news headlines at 8, so stick around. Could be you.
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11: The top stories this hour. Manchester City are understood to have been found guilty of 114 out of 115 charges relating to breaches of Premier League financial rules. The club say they consider the process to be ongoing and are expected to appeal against the verdicts. Jonathan Marks from the Manchester City Supporters Club says it throws up many questions.
12: I do think that it comes back to how much money is within the game. What does it mean? You know, where does this leave City? It really cuts to the integrity of the Premier League and what we've viewed for the last few years, and that's a desperate shame.
11: NHS England's announced plans to suspend any member of staff caught snooping in patient files. A number of data breaches have affected people involved in high-profile incidents. Dr. Sanjoy Kumar's daughter Grace was stabbed to death in the Nottingham attacks in June 2023. He says more needs to be done.
13: For us, this is a particular kick in the teeth that we have our own colleagues who are being sickly, voyeuristic. I would call upon, and what the other families would would call upon is the Secretary of State to actually make this a criminal offence. Looking at people's medical data should be a criminal offence.
11: Meanwhile, a police service has suffered a cyber attack causing disruption to some non-emergency systems. The Dyfed Powers Force in Mid Wales says the attack could have led to staff information being accessed. The anti-migrants activist known as Danny Tomo has been denied bail after allegedly slashing a boat with a knife in the Channel. The 37-year-old pleaded not guilty to criminal damage. Andy Burnham says there'll be no general election until 2029. The Prime Minister's ruling out an early vote as Labour goes into its party conference with a polling bounce. And Northern Ireland left it late to clinch a first away win in the Nations League with a 1-0 victory against Georgia. The visitors saved a second-half penalty before Shay Charles scored in stoppage time. That's the latest from Sky News. I'm Faye De Silva.
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0: Well, it should stay mainly dry this evening with an overnight low of 12 degrees. Tomorrow, a cloudy day, stay mainly dry as well with some spells of sunshine in the afternoon and a top temperature of 18 degrees.

0: asked me if I was just singing along to that at the top of my lungs in the studio by myself. It's not sad, is it? Dance Anthems with me, Gareth Wood, Shapeshifters and Back to Basics. Don't forget, you're listening out for that jazzy track that will be played at some point between now and 9 o'clock, now in the next 40 minutes. As soon as you hear that, text Jazzy to our WhatsApp and I could be calling you and giving you those tickets to go see her in November, later this year. Hello this evening to the Yorkshire crew all tuned in this evening. Good to hear from you, love. Hello to Oren, also that came in from your dad, Tony. And a shout out to Paula and Davey, who are loving the tunes in Derry this evening. Right, still to come, music from Narcotic Thrust.
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0: across Northern Ireland for your Friday night. Dance Anthems with me, Gareth Woods, and the one and only Mickey Modell. That was Cheating Faces. Keep your messages coming in. Let me know how you're spending your Friday night. I've got to give a very special shout out this evening to Ophelia, who has just completed a 2K colour run for the Rainbow Factory. Massive congrats and well done. That's a big achievement. Thanks very much for tuning in to Dance Anthems this evening. And before that, you know what track that was. That was the one and only Jazzy and Kilimanjaro with No Bad Vibes. And you know exactly what that means. I think we have a winner.
1: Q Ray the EL. It's a Jazzy winning day. Win tickets to see Jazzy at the Telegraph Building, Belfast this November.
0: That's right, Jazzy is back in Belfast. She is playing the Telegraph Building on Saturday the 14th of November 2026 as part of her Peace and Patience tour. I've got the final pair of tickets off for grabs. You could be heading to see her this November. All you had to do was listen out for our cue to WhatsApp. And that cue to WhatsApp this evening was Jazzy and her track No Bad Vibes. You have to text the word Jazzy to our cue radio WhatsApp. And I've picked a winner. Let's give them a call. Hello, who have we got here on the phone?
2: It's Megan.
0: Megan, it's Gareth Woods off the radio. How are you?
2: I'm great, how are you guys?
0: Not too bad. What's the crack tonight? What are you up to?
2: Not much, it's just collecting a big Chinese and I'm going to go get a wee bottle of gin.
0: What did you order? Fill me in, come on. Anything related to the Chinese order, I have to know immediately.
2: So tonight I just got some spicy noodles, salt and chili chicken and a wee tub of curry. And I think that's all we need tonight.
0: Is that it?
2: that's it.
0: Listen, have you any plans this coming November?
2: Absolutely nothing.
0: You're going to see Jazzy in the Telegraph. Yeah, well done. Who are you going to go with to the gig?
2: I'm going to bring Jeannie with me.
0: Oh, well, tell Jeannie I said hello. Listen, stay in the line. I'll take your details off you, okay?
2: Okay, perfect. Thank you so much.

0: This is Q Radio's Dance Anthems with me, Gareth Wood. Surreal, You Take My Breath Away. And before that, Master Boy, Generation of Love. If you're a 90s raver, I'm sure I took you down memory lane with that one, didn't I? Keep your messages coming in. Let me know how you're spending your Friday night. 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

0: DOD, Wrap Yourself Around Me on Q Radio's Dance Anthems. Hello to Holly in Cookstown. She was absolutely loving Ultra Beat and Feeling Fine just before that. I took her back in time. It is a pop indeed, Holly. It is indeed. If you're in the clubland mood, stick around because you're going to love the next track. Straight after your news headlines at 9. I've got Bass Hunter, Now You're Gone, Yuma Vigors, Share the House, and Take Me Back Down Memory Lane with the Venga Boys and Boom Boom Boom.
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till midnight. You're listening to Dance Anthems Extra, and it is myself, Jerry Loves This Friday Night. Okay, let's get a classic on here to get this hour really going. This is Garth Emery, and this is Concrete Angel on Q.

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4: 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And this is the sound of its minty bubbles. Conjuring melt in your mouth. Pure, bubbly joy. Melt into the moment with Aero's delicious peppermint bubbles. 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

0: Liquid Child with Divine Faces on Q. Oh, honestly, throwbacks, they're my favourite. More tunes on the way, music coming up from Culture Beat.
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